little baby woman, how much you'll never know. Oh, now, I just need a simple clue where she's

Now, some of y'all never been down south too much. 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Down there we have a plant that grows out in the woods and the fields. Looks something like a turnip green. Nearby called the poke salad. Poke salad. Used to know a girl lived down there and she'd go out in the evenings and pick her a mess of it. Carry it home and cook it for supper. Cause that's about all they had to eat. They did all right.

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0: Old pirates, yes, they rob I.
1: Sold I to the merchant ships.
0: Minutes after they took I.
1: From

0: Thank you. Arranged by David Foster as well. Thank you.
1: Uma música, três versões.
2: Dose tripla.

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By that time, it was 10:30 then. I looked down the bar, at the bartender.

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And by that time, I looked on the wall at the old clock again. And by that time, it was a quarter to two. The last call for alcohol. I said, "Hey, Mr. Bartender, what do you want?"

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1: Sick.
0: He's sick.
1: Bodilly is crazy.
0: He's sick.
1: Wait a minute, what's that?
0: He is a lunatic.
1: Is that phone coming out your mouth, man?
0: Crazy. He's crazy.
1: Ooh, whoa.
0: He's crazy.
1: I hope I got your insurance
0: paid.

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8: 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Jones.
6: 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John Paul Jones.
8: This is Bonham. This is Bonham.
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1: 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I'm gonna do that and get me a mojo hand. I'm gonna fix my woman so